dampens my skin. I feel the sting of Mother Nature. I'm gonna close my eyes, and this is the only place I can do it. At the top of this hill.

rig, but we'll mend it soon. 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Dark nights seem to put me at ease. I don't cross the street, don't jump and flee. Takes more than the heat to discomfort me. I'm in the kitchen cooking so comfortably.

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But after 4 or 5, I kinda lost my touch. Had a wonderful time last night. At least wise they tell me I did. Hey, I had a whale of a time last night. Yeah, you know, I got myself some kicks.

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They said I got nasty, began to shout. Boy, the bouncers grabbed me, but hey, I

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Yeah, I really had some fun. She had a wonderful time last night. You know, I didn't get home till 1:30.

Yeah, I lean in with a grin and ask Jane again, what's really going on upstairs in there? And you want to, I add, I hate seeing her face look so sad. Still just me in a one-way conversation with the best friend that I ever

Crawford Yard in regards to the statement that Janie just made. And when she finally spoke, she spoke vague, but through the haze and the smoke, what she said really resonated. She looked sane again, plain as day, engaged and reanimated, like the problems of plague that was plaguing me too. Maybe she already knew, maybe we were on the same page. Or did Rye drop by to say hi on the same day, try to explain what was really going on, when I lied for the sake of my pride to save face? The real dilemma I was grappling with wasn't anything to do with the band and the shit that I do or don't give. It was the grip of my own past. No matter how good I can get, I know it won't last. Let go, slow down, I'm on the only road I've ever known, begging to go fast. But even if I never look back,

heart out to Jane as we headed for the door. 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As I laugh real awkward, thoughtless talking, probably get a good song from this. I said, walking out, hey, Jane said, plain as day. Some things aren't just yours to be given away. Whatever comes next, know that you're making a start, but at the cost that it comes for some. Have a heart, man, art isn't everything. Anything like that, you wanna get off your chest, get a therapist. Save it for a friend or say it with a weird fake name on the internet. I was shivering, she was giggling. I told you that the winter in Berlin is fucking punishing. Next time you visit him, visit late spring. Ah, you poor thing, come here, she said lovingly, pulling me in. And I still hadn't asked how her summer had been. I never did, just slipped from her grasp suddenly. Trouble's gonna bubble if you want a bit, so why am I always running like it's coming for me?

They were attacked. Lost the art. But they say it's okay. They got some magic pills beneath the bar. They used to say, don't you dare dream. The killer lead on one time. There was too much said, and now they're gone. They said, did you hear about that family that burnt down in the house? I hear the word.

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1: that no matter how they coax him,
0: I'll stay right here. I look through a magazine the missionary's wife concealed.
1: Magazine? What happens?
0: I see how people who are civilized bung you with automobiles.
2: You know you can get hurt that way, Daniel?
0: At the movies they have got to pay many coconuts to see.
3: What do they see, Donnie?
0: Uncivilized pictures that the newsreel...

0: No penthouse, bathtub, streetcars, taxis, noise in my ear.
1: So no matter how they coax him,
2: I'll stay right here.
3: They hurry like savages to get aboard an iron train,
4: the Tringalingo Hula Humble Express.
3: And though it's smoky and it's crowded, they're too civilized to complain.
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0: When they've got 2 weeks vacation, they hurry to vacation ground.
3: What do they do, Donnie?
0: They swim and they fish, but that's what I do.

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1: Now as we all know, it's a new age, an age of bullshit, so let's try to put the quality hip-hop stood for back in it, yeah.

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0: here, my good man.
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1: That's right.
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3: What if you link y'all come and teach on my boo? 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

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I say peace, but I'm ready for the war. 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

0: Oh, they say the bigger the headache, the bigger the pill, baby. Call me the big pill. Dr. Funkenstein, the disco fiend with the monster sound, the cool goo with the bum transplant.
1: Hip bone connected to my thigh bone connected to my leg bone connected to my ankle bone.
0: I get so hung up on bones. A Dr. Funkenstein here,
1: preoccupied and dedicated to the preservation of the motion of the hips.

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1: Run away from me, for I'll change you something you won't like. 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
1: All right, we got one more! When we come to your city, you fucking come party with us! I got one thing to say! Nashville Pussy says, go, motherfucker, go!

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I don't wanna know. They're gonna show you the

Ladies and gentlemen, welcome on board on the Radio Centrafrique. Your travel will end in an hour. We hope you will appreciate this moment.